I just might pass this way again. I just might pass this way again.

myself down to rest in a big field of tall grass. 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I dreamed I was in a Hollywood movie, that I was the star of the movie. This really blew my mind.

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In her hand was a bottle of wine, in the other a glass. She poured some of the wine from the bottle into the glass and raised it to her lips.

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So Michelle, Michelle, Michelle, there's a question you must tell. 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

0: Yo, this beat is fucking insane, by the way. Also, it's hot as shit in this country, bro. Gotta do. It's what I gotta do, though. It's what I do. Clueless niggas, all just rappers, talking talkers, never walkers, shipping thrillers, cultural workers, takes up prices, static writers, shining shiners, timeless rappers, chasing China, cheating waiters, shunning honors, killing gardens, Lucy's planted from the owners, oceans full of sunken singers, soulless sinners, got screwed over, fall for all lies, and then realize, just return that day the soldier, for the soldiers, to go lead the nation, fingers to get worse, and what I do is ponder, ask myself. Be myself, love myself, staying true to myself, build myself, trust myself, playing cool, get high wealth, brick by brick, stack by stack, after that, looking back, being proud, that somehow, got a knife, shot the crowd, here and now, at 18, I'll be loud, present me, my city, the big smoke, especially the great eat, make my shit, Benjamins, get in line, and God's time, falls in place, but today we grind. Just gonna work on my animations. Just gonna shoot and work on my edits. Just gonna clock in and get the dough in. Then write down raps for entertainment. I swear in life I fear my peers never realize. Time goes and flies so, so fast that it's me getting on taking it seriously. But fuck it, cause I know. Just gonna work on myself on a daily. Just gonna read my Bible, Lord help me. Just gonna lock in, get the dough in. The right plans for my life, I ain't playing.
1: 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Das waren Hicks Musi mit Gotta Do. 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Die Band kann ich nicht benennen. Der Track Morio.